0: Well, that is just about it for me this week. Thank you to everyone who has been part of the show, from Rob just then talking about the Festival of the Fleeces, the wonderful, no longer hidden treasure, Joan Palmer, 103 magnificent years. Simon Rees, all the best with your exhibition, Muscle in Musselbrook. Thank you to everyone who took part in Gardening Talkback. To the Reverend Canon Gary Dodd for the Merchant Navy Memorial Service, which is about to get underway in about 30 seconds' time. And Dean Walkham, paddle well, my friend, 700 kilometres. And to Cara, you paddle well to England. Safe travels. See you in a few weeks. And thank you for your texts and your company. Until next time.
1: Good morning, Emily Lawrence with ABC News. The US military says it's carried out strikes on Iranian coastal radar sites after shooting down drones heading towards the Strait of Hormuz. The US claims the four drones were targeting maritime traffic in the strait. Washington and Tehran have been engaged in largely indirect negotiations to secure an interim deal to halt the three-month-old war. Fuel prices are continuing to fall across the country after a spike in March, but some capital cities are seeing slower relief than others. Caitlin Maloney reports.
2: Across Australia's five largest cities, average retail petrol prices are 83.9 cents per litre lower compared to late March. This week's ACCC fuel price monitoring update shows Canberra has the highest average price for unleaded petrol at $1.81 a litre. Adelaide is now the cheapest capital, with motorists paying $1.66 a litre, while Sydney's prices have dropped to $1.73. Diesel prices have also eased slightly since March, but Canberra remains the most expensive capital city, with the average now at $2.23 a litre.
1: Police have found a body in the state's southern tablelands during a search for a missing man. On Thursday, officers were searching for a 26-year-old man who was reported as missing in Windalama near Goulburn. Following a land search, a body believed to be that of the missing man was found yesterday. A report is being prepared for the coroner. Volunteers at a local football club in Sydney's southwest say they're devastated after a fire destroyed their clubhouse. The blaze took hold of the Camden Falcons building in the early hours of this morning, significantly damaging the first floor and causing the roof to collapse. In a social media post, the club says it's a significant loss and their current focus is on assessing the full extent of the damage. Cybersecurity experts are warning Australian travellers about the security of online travel bookings after a rise in scams involving stolen booking details. National tourism reporter Christy Sexton-McGrath explains.
3: The ABC has been contacted by dozens of travellers who say they've been targeted by phishing scams after booking accommodation through online travel agency Booking.com. Cybersecurity expert Professor Daswin De Silva says criminals are getting personal details through hacked hotel systems, which are then sold on the dark web.
4: It's not just some dormant username and password. It is actionable information. This person is travelling. Here's the financial data.
3: A Booking.com spokesperson says the company is dedicated to the security and data protection of our travellers and partners.
1: British actor Anthony Head has died at the age of 72 following complications with pneumonia. He's best known for his roles in TV shows including Buffy.

0: to their three-game losing sequence by coming down the M1 to say we're not done yet. They've beaten the Suns by 31 points.
1: 106 points to 75. And you're up to date with the latest from ABC News.
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0: And that concert that, who was it, Jane from Warrnambool at the Palais Theatre seeing Bette Midler. I've got another one who says, yes, I went to that same concert. Where's so many SMSs coming in? Oh, yes, Karen in Sydney. I was at that Bette Midler concert too. It was fantastic. The other thing, if you just joined us from Saturday Night Country, you would have missed, unfortunately, was our retrospective on 1967 that we did earlier in the evening. That's also going up as a podcast. But let us commence the pop quiz with Louise from Box Hill. Good evening, Louise.
1: Hi, how are you?
0: Doing well, Louise. How's your evening been?
1: Oh, very quiet.
0: Oh, not up to much?
1: No.
0: Fair enough. We've all got to have those nights sometimes, or all the time, if that's what suits us. Question one, Louise. Who wrote the book Catcher in the Rye?
1: J.D. Salinger.
0: J.D. Salinger is correct. Well done, Louise. Okay. This is a scene, question two, from the recently aired final episode of which series? It is a series that's been on streaming.
2: She's kind of mid, no?
3: The Mona Lisa is mid?
2: No disrespect. I mean, it's way better than I could do. I'm just saying. I don't totally get how she became like that girl.
0: What show is that from, Louise?
1: Can I please hear it again?
0: Yes, you can hear it again.
2: She's kind of mid, no?
3: The Mona Lisa is mid?
2: No disrespect. I mean, it's way better than I could do. I'm just saying. I don't totally get how she became like that girl.
0: What's the show, Louise?
1: I said it was a recently ended show.
0: Yes.
1: The only thing I could think of might be Stranger Things.
0: It's not Stranger Things, no. No, this is very recent, like last couple of weeks recent.
1: Oh, thank you.
0: Thanks, Louise. Who knows what the show is that is from 1-300-800-222. Tony in Penshurst. Hey, Tony.
4: Hello, Suzanne. How are you going?
0: Good. Is this a show you will have watched?
4: I've watched many shows.
0: I mean, it's not Outlander. We can rule that out straight away.
4: Well, knocking out then, Outlander for sure, Sassanach. No way. sorry. Bad Scottish. Bad Scottish.
0: Do you want to hear it again?
4: Oh, try it. Yes, please.

Thrones meets Gandalf. But it was not from Lord of the Rings. Let's have some more singing. When the music stops, if you can sing the next couple of lines, Matt, I would very much appreciate it.

0: Was I right?
1: Can you keep going?
0: Oh, God, no. In the summertime.
1: Yeah, that was beautiful. I'm going to give you some... Give me some applause for that. That was some beautiful singing. Okay, that takes us to question 15. We'll call it 15 even if it's not. Which 1980s band was Brian Mannix the lead singer of?
0: Oh, Uncanny X-Men.
1: Yes, the Uncanny X-Men. How cool were they back in

0: on my top hat, mussing up my white tie, dancing in my tails, putting down my top hat, mussing up my white tie, dancing in my tails, putting down my top hat.
1: There we are, Fred Astaire, top hat, white tie, and tails. Barbie in Newcastle says, I'm pretty sure the Wombles sang about white tile and tails too. Yes, it was a 1975 song and single by the novelty pop group, the Wombles. All right. Actually, speaking of novelty songs, when we were talking about 1967 earlier in the evening, we were talking about John Farnham and Sadie the Cleaning Lady, and someone said that there was an answer to that to another song called Hector the Trash Collector. We have found that. I'll give that a burl in a few minutes' time. You are here on Nightlife on ABC Radio.
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1: Now, well, after all that fun and frivolity, something a lot more serious now. I'm sure you will have heard about the outbreak of Ebola in the Democratic Republic of Congo in Africa. And we've been hearing that efforts to contain the outbreak are continuing, but it's a really hard job. There's a lot of instability in the region. There is a lot of mistrust. It's the 17th Ebola outbreak that the DRC has faced since 1976. Unlike other outbreaks, it's a much rarer form, which means it's causing extra challenges for health authorities. Alan Gonzalez is with me now. He's the Deputy Director of Operations with Médecins Sans Frontières. He's joining us from Geneva. Hello, Alan. Welcome to Nightlife. Thanks for joining us.
4: Hi, Susan. Thank you very much for having me here.
1: Yeah, I just mentioned the DRC's faced, 17 Ebola outbreaks since 1976. Why are they so prone to this virus, this disease, just popping up again and again?
4: Yes, that's correct. And I think there's a, you know, a mix of factors that allow this to happen. Obviously, the different Ebola virus remains in some of the animals that exist in that area, and particularly the fruit bat, but

That was fun. That was Jewel Akins, The Birds and the Bees. Who was it? Was it Carol or Karen from Altona Meadows? Whoever suggested that, thank you for adding that pep to the morning. 1300 800 222 is the number to call if you'd like to join the program. Right now, though, let's talk about AI. It's coming for our jobs in many ways, but it's also opening up new opportunities. My friend told me her daughter loves the Gilmore Girls, for instance. And so because I'm learning AI, I programmed a little tool that puts her daughter in the Gilmore Girls and makes up fake stories, which can be emailed to her once every morning. So there's all these exciting things you can do with AI that you can't. Her daughter loves the Gilmore Girls, for instance. And so because I'm learning AI, I programmed a little tool that puts her daughter in the Gilmore Girls and makes up fake stories, which can be emailed to her once every morning. So there's all these exciting things you can do with AI that you can't

the poultry shed now. Long weekend in most places. Queensland Day yesterday. Oh, somebody get the pot and put it on. This is Macca. It's

there, and I met this bloke, Ron Sellers. He gave me his CD, and he said, I said, what should I play off your CD? He says, oh, you could play Sing Me a Little Town. So that's what we're going to play. There it is. I just had to press it a little harder.